0: Hey, fella, y'all see this thing wrong with Silas Walk? 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

0: 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You transfer information from one point to another.
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0: 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Bon après-midi.
1: Grandpa, check out what I did with your song. Hey, oh, we had a record.

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I'll fuck you till you love me. I'll fuck you till you love me. Till you love me. 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Till you love me. 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

Hold on, worry about it. On a mission, motion in my air pocket. I'ma pick a flow, make a scary out of it. I'ma shift a note and make a melody out of it. Unconditional, could've swear about it, unoriginal. Only periodic, on a bigger boat.

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1: Stand clear of the closing doors, please. Yeah.
2: Yes, sir, baby, On the Radar Radio. Yo, darling, Shushu in the building. I'm gonna step out. She gonna step in. All right, let's go.

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I strangled the kid when I was 7. The therapist was recommended, but wasn't in the family budget. There was dope and paraphernalia in the pantry and cupboard as I sunk in the quicksand up in my stomach. By the grace of God, I won a boxing match with poverty. 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
1: 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Is that a free revolver or what? I think it's pretty. I vote for beautiful. And it's a 357 Magnum. And you know what that's designed for? Things that require power.
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0: simply couldn't fathom what it'd take. It's like I was abandoned at the stake. Saw the light and saw my shadow cast a shape when I was cast away to the east. I found gratitude and grace. I claim defeat, I know that I'ma be okay. Surrender taught me peace could be attained. Give thanks for the house that I was raised in. Open palms under calm waves. I had undergone a long phase of self-harm. My brother Ocean told me focus on my brave heart. When inching closest to my hopelessness, I aim for the stars. Trust it's all in a perspective that I've gained from the scars. I cast a line when fishing out the reservoir. I pass time with deep sighs and interlocking arms. I capsize, then I turn my life over to God. Mama didn't give me life to just pick it apart. Mama told me I'm a light, I was dim in the dark. When I was at his shoulder height and my living was harsh. A sorry doesn't make it right when my hands need a wash. Surrender signed his name under kindest regards. At every single nerve ending, my journey will start. Reflect and let the curve bend and resemble an arc. Protect my only sense of brevity as I embark.
1: He chose not to struggle anymore. With a supreme act of will springing from the essence of his being, he turned away from his life and the long train of disastrous consequences that had flowed from it, and looked wistfully upon the dark face of ancient waters upon which some spirit had breathed and created him. The dark face of the waters from which he had been first made in the image of a man, with a man's obscure need and urge, feeling that he wanted to sink back into those waters and rest eternally.

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I write something down. And it always starts with just a note. It's just a note. And then I revisit that note the next day. And I expand on that note. But it's always

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The troubles came, I saved what I could save. A thread of light, a particle away. 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

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There were

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Show me the place where the word became a man. Show me the place where the suffering